I want to go. Do you want to get out? I want to go and do. You want to get out? I want to go and do. Do you want to get out? I want to go and do. You want to get out? I want to go and do. Do you want to get out? I want to go and do. You want to get out? I want to go and do. Do you want to get out?

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You're the

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1: Y'all take you antiquing and buy you the nicest dollhouse, hand-painted.
0: Oh shit, alright, I'll fucking take you horseback riding on the white sands of sunny Portugal, motherfucker. I'll fucking take you to Martha's Vineyard to go clamming and shit. Eat some bisque, some New England clam chowder up in this piece.
1: I'll set up a juice cleanse for both of us. We'll do the master cleanse, and I'll help you get the mental clarity that you've always wanted, and help you with your IBS.
0: I'll fucking take you to a yoga ashram and shit in fucking Toronto.
1: Y'all fucking help you type out your resume with the finest fonts, instead of your business plan. And I'll say that you're proficient in Microsoft Excel and that you have good planning skills.
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I want to go and do. You want to get out? I want to go and do. Do you want to get out? I want to go and do. You want to get out? I want to go and do. Do you want to get out? I want to go and do. You want to get out?

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It won't take much time, but have in mind that we're a brand new band and we

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Go with the flow, let the bass just go. Move around and see what's happening. Party people keep on clapping and sip it down. Make it real easy, do that dance. Have to tease me, can't get still.